0: FM, a rádio que é show.
1: Hey yo, Jace.
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1: 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But I love the way they mob when we blow up. Bums, when I see them, they make me throw up. I wish a bitch would spin, I'm like, please show up. 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
1: 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I always thought that we could be the